0: it's embarrassing.
1: Okay, what about dancing?
0: Dancing, it's okay for me.
1: So you'd rather dance or sing?
0: Dancing, of course.
1: Why?
0: Because, you know, it's kind of nice than singing, just dancing, just do what want, just stop singing, it's embarrassing because your voice looks so ugly, and just dance is okay, not singing.
1: Okay, thank you.

shit that I live for. This is shit that I die for. This is shit you can't fake, dog. This is shit you need God for. How long do you think it's gonna take for y'all to fall?

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What the fuck you think that I'm in it for? Roll up in that thing, got hoes like Prince, but they know I'm king. Charles might hold that thing, if he get caught, he'll be home by spring. Things I shouldn't share, I mean for the sake of my career. I'm not trying to stunt,

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We came in through the same gate. You can hop your way out. Nobody knows who did it. Can't nobody reach him. Can't nobody touch him. Bleeding out. We need signs and wonders. Pussy is legal tender too. I'm much inclined to wonder. You might catch me talking to my wounds. Somebody lying. Now I can't follow all the rules. I call before I come. I knock before I enter. Bought a bottle as a gift. Didn't take a sip. But if you insist, for the multitude, inside and out, if you should ever call.

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1: Except blackness.
0: My low one got a thump, it's getting hotter at night. Bleaching up the block, U-Haul trucks, rolling gates, heavy lock. 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Let it ride.
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0: Bad dope in Long Beach, bad dope on her curtain. 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

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I'm not quite lucid, I'm far from clean.

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A labor it is. Working the night shift, mills of music venues, clubs, and bars. Farmers of feelings, trumpet trigger fingers, grappling brass valves, prodding, pressing, deafened by the rattling roar in ahead. Toiled by a tired heart, resting between the swinging rounds of rhythms. Bless the drummer's hands. Trolling a kit on the subway in the snow. The keys player's fingers homesick for cityscapes. Maraca wrists, clap stack, duct taped instruments. The message as the medium. Everything is practice for stopping bullets, blossoming heartbeats, freedom music. While the Republicoons and the Democrazies argue the complexion of money, we float between classes and corners, from caviar to canned beans. E minor is a relative of G major. They family. In soundcheck, we split the difference. Just a tad of reverb, EQ the wedge. Living upright in the basement, a backwards world, music that wrinkles time. Reporting live from the poet's eye. Hand-me-down sounds found by an ear to the underground. Shedding off-the-cuff poems on napkins using hotel pens. A language in my mouth. Juggling rotten wisdom teeth. Fluorescent folks singing the scab of running scales. A sore throat at the merch table. Selling seashells that carry the sound of slave ships docked by the seashore. When your address

Minuten opnieuw in hier. Eerloze release, Rod X, Feelings Coming From. Fuzzy on the back in on a party, order the highs in, order him out. Yeah, release, probeer het immer uit. Positief op zogenaamd DJ, jawohl.

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2: And I'm Jay Z.

Love My Mind. Yeah. It was at the release throughout the experience come up with DJ Ed Lewis. Workhouse playing Only Show Me Love and all the bedrock die ik hoorde die het op me brengen naar gauw.

Yeah, ni minuten av Tani. Release Radio X 4.5. Yeah, Real House Party då. Nöj allt mitt i mass. Yeah, come on party people.

Yeah, Black Sands Orchestra. Philadelphia. Boss for the track. Uzakov, Junior

time in the Forelli release road, the experience come from back in the roots, back in the days, house music. With our host at Louis, and obviously 12 feet.